0: weird. So the idea that you can't build.
1: I feel like, you know, we all have those intrusive thoughts. And...
2: Yeah, you've always had that. That's always been your excuse.
1: Okay, it's not an excuse.
2: Then no, what
0: I'm
2: is
0: not
2: it?
0: Tell him.
2: Tell him.
1: You know what? That's enough.
2: What are you so afraid of?
1: I'm trying to make a point about the way that I feel and all you need to talk about.
2: You sound funny right now. What's the big deal?
1: Impossible to please. That every time I try, it's not enough. It's never.
2: Relax.
1: I can't do this right now.
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2: No, you need to be nicer to you.

Ambenile estut anka. 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Konesh kahal.

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Take a ticket and get offline. Take a ticket and get offline. Take a ticket and get offline. It's a ticket and get offline.